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I've got some Iron and Wine coming up next. They'll be performing at the Englert Theater in Iowa City on Sunday, May 3rd, with Improvement Movement. 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

0: Do I Want to Know by Arctic Monkeys off their 2013 album AM here on Studio One. Coming up in just a bit is a queer duo that's been playing together for 40 years. They met back in elementary school and started performing together in high school. Before that, though, I've got Lucius, Next to Normal, coming up on Studio One.
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I'm Erin Fuller. You're about 15 minutes away from a local Des Moines rock band, Triple Elvis. First up, though, Maggie Rogers with Want Want.

0: If that song sounds familiar, we used the first few seconds of it in our This Is Studio One ID liners you'll hear on the air sometimes. That's New Order with Regret. I've got local Des Moines band Triple Elvis coming up on Studio One.
1: Human beings have been making music for tens of thousands of years. 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

I believe When I Fall in Love, It Will Be Forever by Stevie Wonder off his album Talking Book here on Studio One, 94.1 Des Moines and everywhere on the Studio One website at studioone.org. I'm Erin Fuller. Up next is Cut Worms. He's only been around since 2018 and his last album was released back in March. That's called Transmitter. Here's Evil Twin on Studio One.

0: Glory Days by Bruce Springsteen here on Studio One. That song's a true story about Springsteen's friend Joe DePue. The two of them played baseball together as kids and crossed paths again when they were older. They started chatting and reminiscing, and thus Glory Days was born. I've got new Genesis Owusu coming up on Studio One.
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Stampede by Genesis Owusu here on Studio One. Coming up in just a bit, I've got Baba O'Reilly by The Who. The melody in that song is meant to represent Indian spiritual master Meher Baba's personality and vital signs as synthesizer sounds. Apparently the idea fell through though, and Pete Townsend used an organ with a marimba repeat feature to create the sounds instead. That'll be right after Crash Test Dummies. Here's Superman's song on Studio One.

0: 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I've got new The Sacred Souls coming up on Studio One.
1: 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Okay, that isn't exactly true. I'm not totally sure about that, but it feels like it, right? 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
1: Downstairs by Matt Mason here on Studio One. I'm Aaron Fuller. I've got Snowcaps up next. They are a supergroup made up of Waxahachie, her sister Allison Crutchfield, MJ Lenderman, and Brad Cook. Their debut self-titled album came out last year. Here's Coast on Studio One.

0: 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Coming up in just a bit, I've got a tribute to R&B and soul singer Jackie Wilson. The song is called Jackie and Wilson. Can you guess who sings it? First, though, I got new U2 coming up on Studio One.
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0: Even the Mountains Erode by La La La La here on Studio One. Coming up in about 7 minutes, I've got an artist who was a James Brown impersonator from the early 60s until the 90s, and it took him until 2011 to start releasing his own music. That'll be after New Biba Doobie and the Marias, coming up on Studio One.
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I'm Erin Fuller. Coming up is a local indie folk artist who's been on the rise since she moved from Iowa City to Chicago. She's played with people like Hozier, Lucy Dacus, Violent Femmes, and Esme Patterson, who also comes from Colorado, just like me. First up, though, I've got the Beatles. You've Got to Hide Your Love Away. Studio One.

0: Redbone by Childish Gambino off his 2016 album Awaken My Love here on Studio One. Back in 2024, he released his latest album Bando Stone and the New World along with a film with the same title that was going to accompany it. It still does not have a release date and it's been 2 years. Come back, Donald. Come back. I've got On the Rise folk singer Tyler Ballgame coming up on Studio One.
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I'm Erin Fuller. Up next, I've got some new Broken Social Scene. Their album, Remember the Humans, comes out May 8th, and they'll be going on tour with Metric, who just dropped an album last week. It's called Romanticize the Dive. Here's Hey Amanda on Studio One.

0: Shock the Monkey, Peter Gabriel, here on Studio One. I've got some new Kacey Musgraves coming up in just a bit. She's been making music since she was 8 years old and has been touring since she was 12. I've got Dry Spell coming up on Studio One.
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Dry Spell by Kacey Musgraves off her newest album, Middle of Nowhere, here on Studio One. I've got a song off of My Morning Jacket's 2005 album, Z, coming up in just a bit. That was their first album to be professionally produced. Everything else beforehand was produced by singer and guitarist Jim James. Z was produced by John Leckie, who worked with Pink Floyd, Radiohead, and George Harrison. That song, Gideon, will play after this, 2 a.m. by Foles on Studio One.

Gideon by My Morning Jacket here on Studio One, 94.1 Des Moines, and everywhere on the Studio One app. I'm Erin Fuller. Thanks so much for tuning in. I'm going to leave you with Freako, 7 Degrees, and Nilufer Yanya, Cold Heart. I will see you all on Monday, same time, same place. This is Studio One. Good night!

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0: Sometimes you can get so focused on your destination that you forget to enjoy the journey. That journey is what Kacey Musgraves is focusing on in her new album, named for where she found herself, in the middle of nowhere.
1: You know, you can be in a liminal space in terms of your relationship or in between jobs or in a place that's basically, it's not point A and it's not point B. It's kind of the middle of that.
0: Coming up, Kacey talks about the value of being in transition. She also talks about finally reaching a kind of point B and collaborating with an artist she'd long had a strained relationship with, Miranda Lambert.
1: I hadn't talked to her in a really long time, and I think I saw a video of her somewhere, and she was riding one of her horses or something, and I thought, like, well, you know, I don't know what we have in common, but we at least have two things, horses and divorces.
0: Kacey Musgraves takes you on her journey today. I'm Raina Duras, and this is World Cafe. Warming you up for that, it's Tom Petty. Song from him called Room at the Top.

This is World Cafe. I'm Raina Duris. Have you ever felt impatient to get to where you wanted to go? That could be, you know, sitting in the car on a long trip somewhere, or waiting for that big promotion, or looking for love and feeling like things aren't ever going to be right until you find it. But what if you stop looking at your destination and instead just look around at where you actually are? That's what Kacey Musgraves is doing on her new album, Middle of Nowhere. Coming up, Kacey talks about getting comfortable being in between, both physically and in terms of big life milestones. She also gets into the sound of her new album, where she leans into a more traditional country sound after exploring different genres over the last several years. Our conversation is coming up, but while you wait to get to that destination, you can enjoy the journey with the title track to the new record. This is Middle of Nowhere, Kacey Musgraves on World Cafe. Out there.

0: Hi, there's Kacey Musgraves, Middle of Nowhere, the title track of her new album. I'm Raina Duras. Kacey Musgraves, welcome back to the World Cafe.
1: Thank you, Raina. It's always a pleasure for me to get to speak with you guys. I always look forward to it, so thanks for having me.
0: The feeling is mutual. I'm so glad you're here. And the song that we just heard, it was the first song you wrote for the album, and we hear pedal steel. It's got a real country strumming kind of feel to it. Could you talk about how that song maybe became like a North Star for what you wanted this album to sound like?
1: I knew with this record, as I started kind of writing for it, that I wanted to really relish in those traditional country sounds that I'm so familiar with, that I grew up with. They feel like home to me, you know, and I've always sprinkled them out, you know, throughout my records, but I really wanted to lean harder in on purpose on this time, you know, and this album sort of found me in the middle of still promoting Deeper Well and being on tour for that record, and kind of found me healing from a breakup and sort of taking a step back in my life and really reevaluating a lot about where I was and who I was spending my time with. And so I found myself in the most single period of my adult life, about a year and a half or so. And like, that was a long time for me. I had never really experienced that before, but I really learned how to kind of lean in. And during that period, I felt the craving to sort of start writing again. And this song sparked when I went back home to my East Texas tiny hometown called Golden. And I saw this sign that someone had put up in the middle of town that says, Golden, Texas, somewhere in the middle of nowhere. And I was like, okay, somewhere in the middle of nowhere is totally a song. And it also kind of feels like where I'm at in my life right now, you know, kind of relationally, I'm sort of between things. I'm in this sort of liminal space. I don't know what's next. And normally I feel like that would be scary for me, but I really just learned how to just take a deep breath and really embrace the unknown and the uncomfiness of being kind of in between all these certain things. And I found that I really loved it.
0: Yeah. You talked about, you've mentioned it already, but the sort of time spent in these kind of in-between spaces. And that is somewhere we find you on this album, moving in and out of different places. You've got the middle of nowhere. There's Abilene. There's Uncertain Texas, which we'll talk about later. Mexico, honey. Why did you want to explore those liminal spaces?
1: So I got really obsessed with the concept of liminal space. And, you know, when you're talking about a physical liminal space, you know, we're thinking of places that are typically made for passing through. They're not really made to hang out in, so to speak. So your gas stations, airport terminals, like even like an open field, something that has a lot of space to it. And, you know, sometimes these places can feel a bit lonesome or forlorn or slightly eerie when there's no one around. Mm-hmm. But there's also, so they can be kind of unsettling, but at the same time, there's something that kind of draws you in. And, you know, you can be in a liminal space in terms of your relationship or in between jobs or in a place that's basically, it's not point A and it's not point B. It's kind of the middle of that. And when I really like stopped to think about it, I was like, man, I think a lot of the best times of my life have been had in the middle of nowhere, you know? And so I think the middle of nowhere is kind of a breeding ground for a lot of different possibilities and a lot of different magic to come and fill it in, you know?
0: Yeah.
1: And I'm someone who likes to really like, maybe it's a control freak thing, but I like to define what I'm doing. I like to know where I'm at. I like to know exactly what's going to happen next. And sometimes the magic happens when you allow yourself to not fill in those blanks quite yet.
0: And what did you get from sitting in that space for a while?
1: Oh, I think I gained a lot of confidence knowing that everything's going to be fine if it's not defined right now. And that, you know, when you do take a second to really chill and like, and evaluate what you've got going on, you know, you can feel more solid on your own two feet without adding all these things to try and make yourself feel like, you know, you've got it figured out. And then, you know, so I feel like after I kind of was able to sit with myself, and not really, it kind of dropped that fear of being alone, so to speak.
0: Yeah.
1: Then now the things that I have chosen to put back in, whether it's like people or opportunities or whatever, like I feel like they really deserve their place there because they really add. And now I have the space to see, oh, how is this adding? It's not just noise or you know, it's not something that's being chosen out of a reactionary state.
0: Yeah. I also hear on this album, you've always been very good at expressing the sort of capacity to feel multiple feelings at once. And you seem very comfortable with that on this record, like Lonely and Free. I'm happy and sad at the same time. And I'm thinking of your song right now, Loneliest Girl, which I'd like to play in a second. Could you talk about writing that?
1: Yeah. I think again, it's figuring out that there's nothing more lonely than being in the wrong relationship. And I think I've spent a lot of time, I would say, in wrong relationships, but at the same time, they are such teachers and they make you better. And, you know, maybe they were fitting for that season of your life. And then, you know, ultimately it's time to move on to something else. But there was, I think, a period of time where I would be like, I think even subconsciously felt like, oh, you know, am I better with someone else? And I now know that that's not true. And like, there is a kind of a sovereignty and a power in being, choosing to be on your own. And yeah, it's not lonely. It's, but I had fun just with like, it kind of made me think of, you know, that song, Happiest Girl. I'm the happiest girl in the whole USA. And I was like, just looking at my life and I was like, man, I don't really go out a lot. I'm not having like these wild hookups. I'm kind of like living my best grandma life and I'm really happy and I kind of love it. Oh, and then some people would say, oh, she's a lonely girl. And I'm like, I'm really not. I'm really happy.
0: Right now, here's Loneliest Girl. It's Kacey Musgraves on World Cafe.

0: Kacey Musgraves, Loneliest Girl, from her new album, Middle of Nowhere, on World Cafe. I'm Rena Duras. I'm talking with Kacey Musgraves today. We've been talking about, you know, finding peace and common acceptance in transitional spaces, I guess you could say. Humor is also a way of dealing with discomfort and pain sometimes. And this album, like a lot of your work, has some very funny moments. How does humor play into your processing of your world?
1: Okay, I love to laugh. It's one of my favorite things in the world. And also, to be honest, I just feel like America needs to laugh a little bit more. I just feel like the world needs to laugh more. And there was a lot of humor kind of sprinkled in my earlier songs, and I missed that. I had these other albums to be really introspective, and like, there is still that on this album too, but I just really missed the humor side of things. I mean, like, you won't find a bigger fan of John Prine than me. And like, I just love his songs. And I think, like, you know, there's a time and a place to have like deep feeling, deep thinking songs, and sometimes I just kind of want to laugh. And so it was really fun getting with a lot of my favorite collaborators again for this record, and some of the funniest people that I know: Josh Osborne, Shane McAnally, Luke Laird, and we laughed a lot. Yeah. So that was really fun.
0: If you're just joining us, my guest today is Kacey Musgraves on World Cafe. We're going to listen to a song in a minute where your sense of humor really shines through. It's the song Dry Spell. Could you talk about writing it?
1: Oh my God. I had the best time writing that song. I was like literally in stitches. I was on the ground. Dry Spell, I wrote it down as a song title. Just very, you know, very pertinent to how I was feeling at the time. And I brought it into the writing room that day, and we just had a blast coming up with all that imagery.
0: Yeah, I mean, the other day I saw this piece online, and it was somebody writing kind of in disbelief that Dry Spell had been added to so many country radio stations, given that it's using about, you know, not getting any action and being lonely with a capital H. And when a woman sings about this stuff, it usually doesn't get a warm welcome on country radio. Has it surprised you at all that it's been embraced this way?
1: Hey, you know what? I mean, no better song to break the country radio dry spell than this one, right?
0: Perfect.
1: I mean, I think it's relatable. I think we've all been there where we're like, you know, you look over and you see like two flies doing it on the table next to you, and you're like, oh, it must be nice. cool. Everyone is getting action but me. It was funny. It was like, at first, you know, it gets added to the nighttime radio slots where, they want it to be heard first. And that made me laugh. I'm like, well, it'll probably relate to the people in that time slot. And then, you know, but yeah, it is funny. I mean, I think like there are a lot of songs out there that are trying to convince you of like how sexy somebody is. And I'm just like, this is quite the opposite.
0: Yeah. Yeah. I mean, I agree. It is relatable. We're going to listen to it right now on World Cafe. Kacey Musgraves, Dry Spell.

Dry Spell. That's a track from Kacey Musgraves' new album, Middle of Nowhere. After the break, Kacey talks about some of the collaborators she worked with on the album, including one that maybe nobody could have predicted a couple of years ago, even her. That's next on World Cafe.

0: Welcome back to World Cafe. I'm Rena Duris, joined today by Kacey Musgraves, who's just released her new album, Middle of Nowhere.
1: On your last album, it was all you. You had no features, I don't think. And it feels kind of like a party this time. You have Miranda Lambert, Gregory Alan Isakov, Billy Strings, Willie Nelson. Why did you want to open this record up to other people?
2: Oh, I just thought it would just be so fun. And I kept hearing these moments that would be perfect with these iconic voices and other storytellers, you know? So it felt really fitting. I love Billy Strings. I mean, I think he's incredible. And you know, Gregory Alan Isakov, such a fan of his beautiful music. And then, you know, obviously Willie and Miranda, those are two Texas icons for sure. But yeah, I just thought, like, you know, painting this picture, I thought those storytellers would be nice. And like, to me, they're all people that kind of live on the fringes of country. You know, they kind of step in and out of it in their own way. And this album has a lot to do with borders in my mind. You know, it rides the fences of where country music borders other styles. And I'm always interested in what those places sound like. And then this record, while it's largely a very country album, it does, you know, pull in some. It's a love letter to all these different styles that are cousins. And, you know, I think of a bit of bluegrass, and there's a many different styles of country. And then also, like, I even think of, you know, Zydeco and the accordions and that sound, and Norteño music and ranchera music, the classic regional Mexican music that really has a strong kinship to country. And so I felt really inspired by all those sounds.
1: Yeah. I'm speaking with Kacey Musgraves on World Cafe. Let's talk about one of those collaborations right now. And I think this one kind of does, you know, if we're talking about borders in a way, mm-hmm. I feel like people might see this as breaking down a bit of a border. It's with Miranda Lambert on Horses and Divorces. The lyrics seem to be a nod to your history with her. And just so for people who don't know, Miranda Lambert, like you said, also from Texas, had a hit in 2011 with a song that you co-wrote called Mama's Broken Heart. Sounds like this.

0: So that song was supposed to be one that you released. How were things between you guys after that?
1: It was a tough situation. You know, we knew each other growing up and we were two singers from nearby small towns. She, you know, took her path and I took mine and kind of went our own ways, I guess, so to speak. And then, you know, I was faced with an interesting situation when, you know, I was a staff songwriter for years writing for other artists. And then also on the side was kind of saving songs that I loved for myself. And I eventually got offered a record deal and decided that it was, I felt good about putting my own record together. And so Mama's Broken Heart was actually supposed to be like my first single on my first like major label release. And it's sort of rare when an artist artistically aligns, like when a label and an artist artistically align. That doesn't always really happen. You know, there's the business side always has a different idea of what, you know, should happen largely. And then the artist has kind of their wishes. And in this case, we both were on the same page and I loved the song so much. And it finally felt like I'd found something for me. And, you know, and then, one day I get notified that the song had been pitched to Miranda without my consent. I didn't even have any idea of it. And she loved the song and she wanted it. And so I was in this like weird position of like, oh, like that's supposed to be, you know, and I'm a very visual person. Once I get my heart set on something, I'm envisioning the entire world. I'm painting the pictures in my mind. I'm making the videos. I'm like, you know, I really go for it in my mind. And so I just kind of had to switch gears and it was just like an unforeseen, circumstance. And, you know, we had the history of growing up together or nearby each other. And, but I had other co-writers to think about on the song. And I thought, you know, damn, and it's important for me to have hits with other artists, but, it's time for me to put my own story out there. Like, what do I do? You know, it did cause some friction and, you know, media doesn't help when, you know, they pick up on something and they, you know, pit, especially like younger females against each other. If there's a story there, there's a headline and, it builds on itself and, you know, then there you are. But ultimately I'm really, really glad I decided to let go of the song, and let her cut it. I sang harmonies on her version and, you know, she put out a great version of it and it ended up going number one and I think was a career changer for her. And it was a career changer for me too in its own way. And it also forced me to write more songs. And so I ended up writing Merry Go Round, which was ended up being my first single. And I think in hindsight made way more sense for me artistically and lyrically and like aesthetically even. So in the end we both won.
0: Yeah. And so what prompted you to reach out to her to do a song together?
1: I hadn't talked to her in a really long time. And I think I saw a video of her somewhere and she was riding one of her horses or something. And I thought like, well, I mean, you know, I don't know what we have in common, but we at least have two things, horses and divorces. And all this time has passed, you know, and I was like, that'd be a good song. And then I was like, well, I mean, what if I wrote it with her? What if it was a duet? What if? I kind of was in this like, why not kind of mindset. And I reached out to her. I think I was in Australia and I was just like, hey, I have this idea. And if anybody would get it, it would be you. I was like, I know I haven't talked to you in forever, but. And she hit me back and she was like, well, send it over. And I was like, I think I need to call you and explain this. And she was down and we laughed and ended up writing it one afternoon. And
0: that's it? Just one afternoon? That's awesome.
1: Yeah, it came out pretty quickly. We wrote it with our friend Shane McAnally and had a lot of laughs. We talked about all the weirdness and we were both just like, look, we're older now. Both don't have time for that anymore. And, you know.
0: Yeah. How does it feel having a song like when you hear it now and you like hear you guys?
1: I love the song. It's great. And I mean, like, I just think it's great because it's real, you know, it's not like this contrived story. It's like, it really is really real. It could be more real, you know? It's not saying like, hey, we don't have to be best friends, but we do have this couple things in common. We got a few things in common and we're just going to sit down and have a beer about it.
0: Let's listen. This is Horses and Divorces featuring Miranda Lambert. It is Casey Musgraves on World Cafe.

0: On World Cafe, you just heard Kacey Musgraves joined by Miranda Lambert for Horses and Divorces. It's on Kacey's new album, Middle of Nowhere. My name is Raina Duras. Kacey Musgraves is my guest today. You've said that this is an album for two-stepping, and you want people to dance to it like you would at a dance hall in a small Texas town. I went two-stepping for the first time like last year in Austin, and it was so much fun. For someone who has never been out two-stepping in Texas, could you kind of explain what that's like?
1: It's so fun. It's one of my favorite things to do when I'm back home. But so dance halls, they kind of came to be in the maybe 20s or 30s around predominantly the Texas Hill Country, well, really all over the state, and then Oklahoma. I know, you know, they exist in other places too. But they were sort of a place of community, like recreation, you know. And when they weren't being a dance hall and bands, you know, bands would come through and play, but when they weren't being used as a dance hall, it would be a center of recreation for the town. It could be like a skating rink, or like they could hold town discussions there or whatever. So it was really just a place of gathering and a place of music and a place for families. And then it was kind of during the making of this record, when I had, you know, come back to Texas more to hang, I found myself out in Austin one night and went two-stepping, and it was just such a beautiful, fun night. And I mean, obviously I've done that before, but this night struck me different, just seeing so many different people, so many different kinds of people from different backgrounds all dancing together. They're all, you know, they're all in their Western wear, and they're all, you know, just dancing with each other from all these different ages and backgrounds. And it was beautiful. And it just felt like, man, the dance floor and music is just this great equalizer. And if we could only just set our differences aside for a minute and come together and two-step together, like how awesome would that be, you know? And so it made me like just really crave those old country standards that people would, move around the dance floor to, two-stepping, shuffling, waltzes, whatever. And yeah, it was just really fun to like imagine that while I was creating a lot of these songs.
0: Mm-hmm. My guest right now is Kacey Musgraves on World Cafe. Two-stepping and line dancing is also popular on the other side of the border in Mexico too. It might be called different things, but it's very similar. And it sounds like you're kind of bouncing back and forth between that border line. You've got mm-hmm. the accordion on Horses and Divorces, and in the next song that I want to talk about, which we'll get to in a second, tell me about bringing in that Mexican musical influence.
1: During the making of this record, I found myself experiencing a really beautiful life in Mexico and going and visiting more and more. And now, I spend most of my time down there, and I've always had a huge affinity for Mexican culture and music. I mean, obviously growing up in Texas, we're obviously neighbors. So there's always been a bit of that floating around. And one of my all time favorite artists of time and space is Selena, you know, there will never be another Selena, and she's the queen, and that's that. But going in and experiencing more Mexican culture, I really started to see just how similar everything is, and how there's this beautiful kinship between traditional Mexican music and traditional country music. It's a lot of the same instrumentation, a lot of the same subject matter. It's coming from the same heart, you know, it's just wrapped up in different languages. And I just felt really inspired by that. And there's even just such a beautiful kinship between like the vaquero cowboy culture in Mexico and what we have here in Texas. And, you know, Texas was Mexico at one point. And so there's like an undeniable kinship there. And, it naturally made its way into the music just in little bits. And like, I've just been inspired like to cover some Spanish songs, like some of my shows. And, like when we were in Mexico City, for Deeper Well, I got to bring up this beautiful mariachi band that was there in Mexico City. And we did this song called Tu Solo Tu, which is like it's a classic. Selena made it popular in her time, but it's been around long before that. But, it's just really fun.
0: I'm speaking with Kacey Musgraves on World Cafe. Her new album is called Middle of Nowhere. The last song I want to play from the album is one that, like I said, has that Mexican musical influence. And it does sound so natural with the country side of it. And it ties into the themes we've been talking about being comfortable in an in-between space, maybe comfortable not knowing. And that song is Uncertain Texas. And reading about Uncertain Texas, by the way, led me down a rabbit hole of interesting Texas place names. And I think Texas might have the lock on amazing town names. Noodle, Ding Dong, Telephone Texas.
1: Telephone.
0: Jot them down.
1: Valentine.
0: Yes. These are amazing.
1: Valentine. I mean, I'm from, the town next to where I'm from is called Quitman. It's literally spelled Quitman, but it's put together. Sissy Spacek is from there, fun fact. And they even have like a Sissy Spacek like lane or road or whatever. There's a ton of good ones. But Uncertain Texas is a very small town in the eastern corner of Texas, close to Louisiana. And that part of Texas, if you're familiar with it, can get real strange. It's over by, there's a lake called Caddo Lake, and it's huge, and there's all this folklore, and mysteries, and there's moss hanging in the trees. I mean, it's a really special, cool place, but Uncertain Texas is over there, and it's a real place, it's a real town, but I just got tickled thinking about what if it's a place where, the people that live there, like, no one can make up their mind. Are they all uncertain? You know? And I had just, like I said, gone through this breakup and was really just evaluating, like, why do I pick people that aren't sure if they want to be with me? Why is this a common theme? Like, why am I always the one in the relationship that's like, no, but it's great, but you love me, right? This is awesome and we're good. Like, you want to be with me, right? Done with that. But I was like, thinking, you know, in this modern time frame where options are endless and you can just keep swiping, accountability is optional. And, you know, the second that a relationship requires any extra conflict or, conflict resolve or whatever, you can just kind of move on to the next thing. And it's sort of this kind of like transient, it's just like, you know what I'm talking about.
0: Yeah.
1: Anyway, but I was just like, okay, uncertain, is that like, is this where all those guys live? Like, you know what I mean?
0: Yeah.
1: Is anybody certain there?
0: You know, so Willie's on the track, and how do we hear him here?
1: Well, this isn't the first time that I've gotten to collab with Willie. He's just everybody's favorite gangster grandpa. But we couldn't just have Willie. We had to have Trigger as well. So he is slinging some guitar on this song too.
0: Casey Musgraves featuring Willie Nelson, Uncertain Texas.

0: A song from Kacey Musgraves' new album, Middle of Nowhere. She is joined by Willie Nelson for that one. It's called Uncertain Texas. Middle of Nowhere is out now. Kacey Musgraves has been my guest today on World Cafe. It's always such a joy to talk to you and have you on the show, Kacey. Thank you so much for being here.
1: Thank you. And like I said, I always really look forward to the conversations that I get to have with you guys. It's actually really fun for me. So thank you so much.
0: Thank you. I'm Raina Duras, back in a moment with more World Cafe.

Right before the break here on World Cafe, maybe you caught my interview with Casey Musgraves. You can watch that full interview. There is video at worldcafe.org and on our YouTube, youtube.com/worldcafe. Subscribe there. There's tons of full live performances, full sessions for you there. Now, one of the first songs Casey Musgraves ever wrote was called Burn One with John Prine. She never did get to quote unquote burn one with him, but she did get to sing it to him on stage at least once back in 2015. She also wrote the song Cardinal from her last album about him. So feels right to play some John Prine now. Here's Angel from Montgomery on World Cafe.

0: Human. That is Brandi Carlile from her latest album, Returning to Myself. And that's it for this hour of World Cafe. Thank you again to Casey Musgraves for being on the show today and World Cafe producer Miguel Perez for his work on this session. Also, thank you to our affiliate stations across the country who bring this show to you. We produce it at WXPN at the University of Pennsylvania in Philadelphia. I'm Raina Duris. 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

0: You're not supposed to eavesdrop on other people's conversations, but be honest. Sometimes it can be tempting, and sometimes it can lead to great things. I'll tell you how eavesdropping led to this band's inception later this hour.
1: I got no more tears left to cry.
0: That's Sally Baby's Silver Dollars. Music from them coming up, plus brand new music from Beck. New one from Goose.
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0: All those tunes and more on the way. I'm Raina Duris. This is World Cafe. First, from the Decemberists, a love song for a spy. This is Valerie Plame.
4: Over.

or weird late 90s studio producer Ben. Or maybe you're more into the thoughtful, serene, acoustic-based Beck of his album Sea Change or the Grammy-winning 2014 album Morning Pace. Woke up this morning. Beck has a wide, wide range. But if that last one is your favorite, Beck, good news. Last month, he came back with a new song, and it falls right into that Sea Change morning phase groove. It's called Ride Lonesome. This is Beck on The Cafe.

dead end from snail mail. And for that, taxes from geese. You got geese, you got snails, a little barnyard set for you before you head out to sea on Live from the Archives next on World Cafe.

I'm Raina Duris, and today on Live from the Archives, starting with a recording from 2013 when Sue George visited World Cafe. He covered David Bowie songs for the soundtrack to Wes Anderson's The Life Aquatic with Steve Zissou, and you can hear how he stripped this one back for his acoustic version. It's Sue George, Ziggy Stardust, live for World Cafe.

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1: The War on Drugs, Under the Pressure, that was a version they recorded during one of their many visits to World Cafe. Before that, a live recording of Sue George covering Ziggy Stardust, both of those making up your Live from the Archive set today on World Cafe. War on Drugs were also guests for the inaugural Viva El Gonzo Festival put on by the band Goose last year. That festival gets going for its second year next week, featuring My Morning Jacket, Corey Wong, Pigeons Playing Ping Pong, and of course, Goose themselves. They'll probably play this song. It's Good to Be. It's a new one from Goose.

That's how rumors get started from Margo Price. And one way rumors get started is by eavesdropping. You overhear something, you tell somebody else. But that's also how your next band got started. And I'll tell you more in just a minute here on World Cafe.

We all know eavesdropping is considered rude, right? But maybe it's not all bad. World Cafe, Raina Duris with you. Bassist Zach Valentine was out at a cafe one day in New Orleans when he overheard someone at a nearby table going on about how he wanted to start a band, but just needed to find the right musicians, especially the right bass player, but he was having a hard time. And when Zach heard that, he turned around and said, "Hey, I think I'm the person you're looking for." Turns out the person he'd been eavesdropping on was an artist named Sal Geloso. They introduced themselves, hit it off, and pretty much right away, they started playing together and became Sally Baby's Silver Dollars. So there you go. Next time you're out, maybe try listening in on other people's conversations. You never know where it might lead. Here's Sally Baby's Silver Dollars. I've got no more tears left to cry on World Cafe. I got

0: The Blues had a baby, and they named it Rock and Roll. That was Muddy Waters capping off this edition of World Cafe. Thank you so much for letting me choose some music for you today and letting me into your life, letting me soundtrack it for a bit. Thank you also to our affiliate stations who make it all possible, as well as the team here who make the show. We make it at WXPN at the University of Pennsylvania in Philadelphia. My name is Brandon Duras. 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

0: 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Old favorites, emerging artists, and, of course, music made right here in Iowa. 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
1: Well, the good times could have been those, said an eye feel the wind. 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So take me to track.

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1: We get airborne. Sonically, that is. With famed folk rockers, the Byrds, and then country rockers, the Flying Burrito Brothers, on a musical odyssey influenced by Dylan and Pete Seeger, and later bluegrass and country music heroes. We'll also find out about songs in the land of love lost and found, on American Roots from PRX.

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It's time for 2 hours of Roots and Americana music on Iowa Public Radio. I'm Al Scherz. Glad you've tuned in. I have classics today from the band and Delaney and Bonnie. New music from Milk Carton Kids, Mary Gaucher, and Johnny Blue Skies coming up in hour two. I have a track in our very first set that brings together two musical worlds. Opera legend Renee Fleming collaborates with banjo great Bella Fleck, and Dolly Parton joins them on a track right after this from the Byrds on Rust on the Dial.

That's a band from Asheville, North Carolina. The band is Wednesday. We just heard Elderberry Wine. And before that, In the Pines. Renee Fleming teaming up with Bela Fleck. The new release is called The Fiddle and the Drum. That version of In the Pines also featured Dolly Parton. Coming up, music from Hank Williams. Classic from Poco on the way. This is brand new from Jay Buchanan, one called Tumbleweeds.

0: Honky Tonk and the legendary Hank Williams on Rust on the Dial. Before that, Poco from their 1970 self-titled release. I believe their second album. We heard Honky Tonk Downstairs. I'm Al Scherz. It's Rust on the Dial. Pug Johnson on the way. And a classic from Delaney and Bonnie next.
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The new record from the last of the full-grown men, Webb Wilder, is called Hillbilly Speedball. We just heard V8 Ford Blues. And before that, El Cabron, music from Pug Johnson. Brand new Britt Taylor on the way, and we continue right now with Calder Allen. This is the title track of a new release called Fault Lines.

0: Land of the Forgotten, music from Britt Taylor. That is the title track of her brand new album. And before that, Tyler Childers. We heard Rustin' in the Rain on Rust on the Dial. Coming up, music from Ryan Bingham's latest, and we'll continue in a moment with Clover County.
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0: Here's Ryan Bingham on Rust on the Dial. We just heard Ballad of the Texas Gentleman. That is from a new record called They Call Us the Lucky Ones. And before that, Hayes Carl, We're Only Human. On the way, music from Solomon Burke. I have a classic from the band On the Way. And Johnny Blue Skies, a.k.a. Sturgill Simpson, will open hour number two in just a moment. Stay tuned.
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from a record called Make Do With What You Got. It's Solomon Burke. We heard At the Crossroads. And before that, Where I Belong from Galactic and Irma Thomas. I'm Al Scherz. You are listening to Rust on the Dial. You can hear the show Sunday evenings at 6 p.m., Saturday mornings at 8 a.m. Here, Studio One, 24 hours a day on 94.1 in Des Moines. And you can also hear us 24 hours a day on the Studio One app on your digital device. Coming up, we have a classic from the band, also music from Brent Cobb coming up in our next set. We continue now with Benjamin Todd. This is brand new, one called The Bottle's Gone.

0: Unfaithful Servant, classic from the band on Rust on the Dial. Before that, Brent Cobb, we heard Soapbox. Coming up, brand new material from the Milk Carton Kids, and we'll continue in just a moment with Margot Price.
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from a brand new record called Lost Cause Lover Fool, music from the Milk Carton Kids. We heard a track called Blinded and Smiling. And before that, Daniel Romano. We heard Just Between You and Me, going back a few years to a record called Come Cry With Me. I have brand new music from Taj Mahal coming up on Rust on the Dial. Let's continue right now with Mavis Staples and Levon Helm. One called When I Go Away.

0: two brand new tracks in that set. We just heard from Texas singer-songwriter Mary Gaucher. We heard Soldier of Fortune. And before that, Time is new from Taj Mahal and the Phantom Blues Band. I'm Al Scherz. It's Rust on the Dial. Glad you've tuned in. William Elliott Whitmore coming up, and we continue in a moment with Todd Snyder. Stay tuned.
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It's William Elliott Whitmore on Rust on the Dial. We just heard Can't Go Back from the album Radium Death. That track featured Cedar Falls pedal steel player Roger Miller. And before that, Todd Snyder, Travel in Light. That from a tribute to the songs of Peter Case called A Case for Case. You're listening to Rust on the Dial. I'm Al Scherz. Glad you've tuned in. We do this Sunday evenings at 6 p.m., and you can hear the show Saturday mornings at 8 a.m. I hope to see you.

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A new one from Beck, that's Ride Lonesome. And before that, Ramones with Rockaway Beach off their surf rock album, Rocket to Russia. 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This is Studio One, 94.1 Des Moines, and everywhere on the Studio One app. I'm Erin Fuller. Good morning. I've got Ty Siegel coming up next with Possession.

0: Some crazy vocals from Brittany Howard. That's Alabama Shakes with Don't Want to Fight here on Studio One. 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
3: From Jordan Creek to Jordan Park, this is Studio One.

She Drives Me Crazy by Fine Young Cannibals here on Studio One. The drums for that song are completely DIY. The pop sound you're hearing is a ruler slapping against the head of a snare drum. That sound is then blended with a drum machine, the equalization is messed around a little bit, and then that recording is played on a speaker against another snare drum to get a bit of a buzzier effect. And there you go. Super weird stuff. It's made by David Z, who was the producer for Prince. Up next, I've got Nathaniel Rateliff. This is And It's All Right on Studio One.

0: song 2 by Blur off their 1997 self-titled album here on Studio One. They debated on changing the title of that song, but it's 2 minutes and 2 seconds long. It's the second track on the album, and it has 2 verses and 2 choruses. You can't just not call it song 2. I've got local Iowa City artist Dave Helmer coming up on Studio One.
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Black Uhuru with Sinsamilla, and a little bit before that, Dave Helmer of Iowa City with Kiss the Sun here on Studio One, 94.1 Des Moines, 91.1 Fort Dodge, and 89.7 Dubuque. I'm Erin Fuller. I've got Bruce Hornsby up next with Indigo Park.

0: The Kids Are All Right by The Who here on Studio One. I first heard that song on a season 26 episode of The Simpsons. It was all about Lisa and Bart growing up as quarreling siblings, you know, fighting in diapers, itchy and scratchy style, and then just them fighting again at 8 and 10 years old, just the same. And they've been 8 and 10 years old for 37 seasons, so yeah, I expect nothing different from them. I've got Iggy Pop coming up on Studio One.
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I'm Erin Fuller. Coming up in about 8 minutes, I've got a song that was on repeat for me in high school. Before that, though, I've got Wednesday with Wound Up Here by Holdin' On.

0: Genghis Khan by Mike Snow here on Studio One. I resonated with this song a little bit too much in high school. You know, I was a teenager and figuring out how to date, and it was really scary to commit to a relationship. You know, it's a pretty bad mindset to have now, but, you know, it makes for an angsty song to walk to class to. I've got Robert Palmer coming up on Studio One.
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Can't Hardly Wait by The Replacements here on Studio One. Apparently, they wrote that song way before that 1987 album, Pleased to Meet Me, but they just grew sick of it. They ended up rewriting it inside of a Holiday Inn, and something just clicked, and it ended up on this album. Next up is a song I've been bumping a lot, Bad Bad News by Leon Bridges on Studio One.

0: American music by Violent Femmes here on Studio One, 94.1 Des Moines and 90.9 Iowa City, Cedar Rapids, and Cedar Falls. I'm Erin Fuller. Coming up in about 7 minutes, I've got a song from an album I listened to almost exclusively during my freshman year of college. Before that, though, I've got local Iowa artist Pieta Brown coming up on Studio One.
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Ride or Die by Hippocampus off their 2022 album LP3 here on Studio One. I went to that album's tour in April of that year and it was one of the best concerts I have ever been to. I hadn't really heard of Hippocampus before that and I bought tickets on a whim for a girl I liked, but it was the best decision ever. We went down to the Gothic Theater in Denver, Ginger Root opened, and it was just such a great night. That album became basically the only thing I listened to for the rest of the spring semester of my freshman year of college. Up next, I've got Jose Gonzalez against the Dying of the Light. This is Studio One.

0: Imagine by John Lennon here on Studio One, 94.1 Des Moines, and everywhere on the Studio One app. I'm Erin Fuller. That is the best-selling single of Lennon's career. It has millions of streams, millions of copies sold. What a great legacy to leave. I've got New Strokes coming up on Studio One.
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Going Shopping by The Strokes off their new album, Reality Awaits, which drops June 26th. This is Studio One. Next up is a ska-influenced cover of Smokey Robinson's The Tears of a Clown. It's English Beat on Studio One.

0: Pretty Pimpin' by Kurt Vile off his 2015 album Believe I'm Going Down here on Studio One. His newest record, Philadelphia's Been Good to Me, comes out May 29th, and he's coming to Des Moines at Woolies November 10th. I've got some classic Lauryn Hill coming up. Before that, though, Tyler Ballgame, Studio One.
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Next up, New Snail Mail, Dead End.

0: the biggest solo hit of Julian Cope off his 1987 album, Saint Julian. That's World Shut Your Mouth here on Studio One, 94.1 Des Moines and 94.5 Bettendorf, Davenport. I'm Erin Fuller. Coming up is Afro folk artist Monrovia with Heavyfoot.
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Heavy Foot by Menrovia here on Studio One. 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

Summertime Thing by Chuck Prophet here on Studio One. 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I'm going to leave you with Widow Speak and Geese. This is Studio One. Good night. I mean, happy Saturday.

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0: 7 Degrees by Freako here on Studio One, right after one you probably recognize from The Doors. It was Love Her Madly. You're listening to Studio One, 94.1 Des Moines, 90.9 Iowa City, and everywhere on your smart speaker. I'm Cece Mitchell, here with you until 4 today. We'll hear a 2026 Record Store Day exclusive from Lucy Dacus right after this one from Lily Allen.
1: Yeah, baby!

0: That's a band that played an acoustic set on the IPR stage at the now-defunct 8035 Festival way back when now. Dr. Dog with Shadow People here on Studio One. Lucy Dacus before that with the new single she just dropped for Record Store Day 2026 a couple weeks back. It was Planting Tomatoes. We'll hear some throwbacks from REM and Eels here in the next 20 minutes. You're tuned to Studio One. I'm CC Mitchell.
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So I'm kind of a hater of jukebox musicals, but back in high school, my friends and I came up with this idea to make a jukebox musical of Vampire Weekend songs, specifically songs from Modern Vampires of the City. We did not end up writing that, but if you think it's a good idea, go ahead and do it on your own. A song that was very integral to that jukebox musical plan got us started off. It was Diane Young by Vampire Weekend, and just now we heard Stand by R.E.M. I'm Cece Mitchell, and you're tuned to Studio One. Now let's hear some Spoon.

0: Novocaine for the Soul by Eels here on Studio One, right after one from the brand new Black Keys record, Peaches, they just dropped yesterday. It's a covers record. We heard their cover of Ike Turner's You Got to Lose. We'll hear a track off of one of my all-time favorite movie soundtracks by Curtis Mayfield here before the end of the hour. I'm Cece Mitchell, and you're tuned to Studio One.
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Iowa City band Surf Zombies got to start it off with Badass. Mitski followed with one from her new record, Nothing's About to Happen to Me. We heard Where's My Phone? And just now, Tear My Still House Down by Jillian Welch. Studio One's going to be co-presenting Big Thief at Valair Ballroom on Monday, August 17th. Should be a great show. Tickets are available on AXS. Now let's hear some solo music from Big Thief's Buck Meek.

0: first time I ever went to my now live-in partner's apartment of his own, we were talking about music, and I was talking about how much I love the soundtracks to blaxploitation films, and he said, oh, wait, I gotta show you something, and he went over to his record collection, and I was like, oh my gosh, it better not be the soundtrack to Superfly. That's my favorite. And it was, so maybe that's why we're soulmates. We just heard one from the Superfly soundtrack, Freddy's Dead by the legendary Curtis Mayfield. The Hold Steady before that brought us Southtown Girls. We'll hear brand new Noah Kahan off the new record, The Great Divide, here on the first part of the 2 o'clock hour. It's Studio One. I'm Cece Mitchell.
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I stayed up really late last Thursday night to write a review of it. 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That new record's called The Great Divide. We just heard the track Deny, Deny, Deny. I'm Cece Mitchell, and you're tuned to Studio One, 88.9 Bondurant, 89.1 Ottumwa, and everywhere on the new and improved studio1.org. 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

0: One More Night by Michael Kiwanuka. Iowa native turned NYC star Lily Tay before that brought us 100 Cuts. And Dire Straits got us started off with Sultans of Swing. Some throwbacks from Luscious Jackson and Simple Minds are on their way to ya. I'm Cece Mitchell and you're tuned to Studio One, 95.3 Iowa City, 91.1 Bettendorf, and everywhere on the Studio One app.
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You're tuned to Studio One. I'm Cece Mitchell. A couple of Hinterland alums, Mount Joy and Gigi Perez, got us started off with their new track, In the Middle. We gave away a couple of tickets to Hinterland on our Instagram not too long ago. Just yesterday, we gave away a couple of tickets to Rainbow Kitten Surprise. If you want to be the first to know about our next ticket giveaway, be sure to follow us on Instagram at IPR Studio One. The band Luscious Jackson followed with Naked Eye, and just now we heard Keeper by Courtney Marie Andrews. Now let's hear a new one from The Props.

0: Alive and Kicking, the 1985 track from Simple Minds here on Studio One. I'm Cece Mitchell. Thundercat got the blessing from Mac Miller's estate to finish a song for him. We'll hear that new one here in less than a minute.
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One of my all-time favorite records is the album that local natives dropped my senior year of high school, Sunlit Youth. I think there's like this phenomenon where everybody believes the music that was popular when they were a teenager is like the best music in the world. And I'm definitely one of those. Don't remind me how long ago 2016 was, though. We just heard one from Sunlit Youth, Dark Days. Father John Misty before that with She Cleans Up. And Thundercat got us started off with a track he finished for Mac Miller, the new She Knows Too Much. 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Now let's hear some new Future Islands.

0: You Got Me Feeling by Australian band Parcels here on Studio One. I'm Cece Mitchell. Coming up in the 3 o'clock hour, new music from Muse and Jack White before Tony Daner takes the wheel at four.
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0: is like a radio frequency they found in like deep space back in 1977, which heavily suggests the existence of extraterrestrial life. Y'all know I love that stuff. We just heard the lead single to the Wow Signal, Be With You, right after Crosby, Stills, Nash & Young brought us Ohio. I'm Cece Mitchell, and you're tuned to Studio One. 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Let's hear Ready to Let You Down.
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0: That's a band we've seen here in Central Iowa 2 years in a row now. Let's hope they make it back again this fall for a hat trick. It was Cage the Elephant with Ain't No Rest for the Wicked. Right after new Jack White, we heard G.O.D. and the Broken Ribs. We'll hear some throwbacks from Joe Jackson and Lenny Kravitz here in the next 20 minutes. You're listening to Studio One. I'm Cece Mitchell.
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Breaking Us in Two by Joe Jackson. Right after Cut Worms brought us Don't Fade Out. You're listening to Studio One. I'm Cece Mitchell. 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

0: Fly Away by Lenny Kravitz. Right after the latest from Metric, we heard Victim of Luck. It's Studio One. I'm Cece Mitchell. We'll hear from Waterloo's The Rumors before Tony Daner is up at 4.
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I'm Cece Mitchell, and this is Studio One. Waterloo band The Rumors got us started off with Bloodstains. Millifer Yanya followed with Cold Heart, and just now we heard Lakini's Juice by Live. 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

0: Come and Get It by Badfinger, right after the problematic Ike and the late queen of rock and roll, Tina Turner, brought us Nutbush City Limits. You're listening to Studio One. I'm Cece Mitchell. I'll be back again tomorrow from noon to 3. Tony Daynor, DJ's next.
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Biba Doobie and the Marias teaming up for All I Did Was Dream of You here on Studio One. I'm Tony Daner. Coming up on this Saturday afternoon, we have Tori Amos. Her new album's out now. We'll also hear Iowa's Karen Neat and Pretenders right after Beck, going all the way back to Odelay for Sissy Neck.

0: Big Thief on Studio One. I was a big fan of this album. Dragon New War Mountain, I Believe in You. That was Simulation Swarm from that album. And we heard Iowa's Karen Meet, I Made You a Card. I'm Tony Daner. We have Blessing Jolie and Dijon coming up on Studio One, and we'll get to one from the new album by Tori Amos.
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In Fort Dodge, it's 91.1, and you can listen anywhere with the Studio One app. I'm Tony Daner. Coming up on this Saturday afternoon, new music from J. Jerome 87, the lead singer of Alt-J, with a new solo record coming soon. And we'll go back to the 80s for one from Yaz. Right after Blessing Joe Lee, this is Growing Pains.

0: 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I'm Tony Daner. The new album from Kacey Musgraves is out now. She's coming up and we'll hear from Mavis Staples.
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0: Norah Jones and Happy Pills from her Little Broken Hearts album. You heard it on Studio One. That was Jason Isbell and 24 Frames right after Kacey Musgraves. Her new record's out now, Middle of Nowhere. That was Dry Spell. I'm Tony Daner. Here is new music from J. Jerome 87 on Studio One.
1: Well, the good times can get a thimble, set a nine field of gold. Hear the field, feel the canyon, hear the fields in you. February, I felt the same as I do now. So take

0: Mavis Staples on Studio One, Human Mind from her album Sad and Beautiful World that came out last year. And new music from J. Jerome 87, the lead singer of Alt-J, with a solo record coming out of his own called The Canyon. That was Track and Field. I'm Tony Daner. Genesis, Owusu, Creedence Clearwater Revival, and the Tedeschi Trucks Band are all coming up.
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the Tedeschi Trucks Band on Studio One, led by Susan Tedeschi on the vocals and her husband Derek Trucks on the guitar. Future Soul, the title track of their latest album. 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Here's Believe.

0: people say from Portugal the Man, coming right after Genesis Owusu with Stampede. I'm Tony Daner. The new one from Death Cab for Cutie is coming up, and we'll hear from Dinosaur Jr.
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Fisherman's Blues from the Water Boys, coming right after Dinosaur Jr. That was The Wagon here on Studio One. I'm Tony Daner, here with you every Saturday until 7 o'clock. Coming up this hour, we have Aldous Harding from New Zealand a little later on. We'll also hear a little closer to home for us, Iowa City's Dearborn, and Death Cab for Cutie right after Florence and the Machine. This is Free.

0: 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They have a new record coming in June called I Built You a Tower, and that was Riptides. I'm Tony Daner. Cannon's coming up on Studio One. Next, it's the Iowa City band Dearborn.
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24-hour party people from the Happy Mondays here on Studio One. I'm Tony Daner. I still have not seen the movie 24-hour party people, even though it's almost 25 years old. I finally got around to seeing Empire Records earlier this year, and because it's Studio One, I got to write about the experience. Look for that over at the newly redesigned StudioOne.org. We have Kevin Morby coming up with a song from his upcoming album. That'll be here in a couple of weeks. And The Breeders, right after this new one from Aldous Harding, this is One Stop.

0: Mott the Hoople on Studio One, right after the Breeders, Kim Deal's band with her twin sister Kelly off of the classic album Last Splash. It was Divine Hammer. I'm Tony Daner. I'm here for another hour before Shiro's happens at 7 o'clock. We have U2 and Kevin Morby on the way.
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0: Bob Marley and the Wailers here on Studio One, 94.1 FM in Des Moines. In Ottumwa, it's 89.1 FM, and you can hear us anywhere with the Studio One app. We also heard Iowa's Diplomats of Solid Sound, B-O-O-G-A-L-O-O. I'm Tony Danner. Ty Siegel and the New Pornographers are both coming up, and we'll hear one from the newest album by the Foo Fighters.
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We have Courtney Barnett coming up, a song featuring Waxahachie. We'll also hear His Golden Messenger, and here's The New Pornographers.

0: Eurythmics on Studio One, and that was the new Pornographers off of the new album out now, the former site of It Was Votive. I'm Tony Daner, Courtney Barnett, and Waxahachie coming up, and we'll hear a cover song from Lana Del Rey.
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Courtney Barnett and Waxahachie, Sight Unseen on Studio One from Courtney Barnett's new album, Creature of Habit. I'm Tony Daner. Here is Lana Del Rey with her version of a Sublime song on Studio One.

Holding On from Angel Olsen here on Studio One. I'm Tony Daner. Thanks for hanging out on this Saturday. Enjoy the rest of your weekend. I will be back Monday afternoon at 3 o'clock. Here's His Golden Messenger from the album I'm People. It's In the Middle of It.

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